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I remember summer nights in the south always giving me a ride home.

FM. 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It's just Justin.

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Should have known better. 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
1: Wake up in the morning like fuck P. Diddy. Grab my glasses, I'm out the door. I'm gonna hit this city. Before I leave, brush my teeth with a bottle of Jack. Cause when I leave for the night, I ain't coming.

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0: right. 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Trying to make things right. Trying to make things right. Trying to make things right. 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Trying to make things right. Trying to make things right. Trying to make things right. 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
1: Das ist Big.

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1: Hey, let's go.
2: Yeah. 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
2: Then I'm a summer sea, from a city to a dream, from a city to a dream. 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